color? Is it in the color of your skin or is it in the blood within? No, it is all about unity. United, you and me. Together, if we take a stand, all color race of man, we can make this place a better place.

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1: Attention, all ladies. The Candyman is on the prowl. And for those that want to get busy, you got to speak up now.

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Deepest secrets, the dreams you've been dreaming, and all of your moves.

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1: 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Give you one more night to get this. We've had a million, million nights just like this. So let's get down to business.